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2: Amber Weather with Paradise Windows, manufacturing the very best in Rahab.

0: warm sunshine with a high of 24 degrees Celsius.
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3: 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News.
4: Andy Burnham's plan to shift power to the north has come under fire. In a major speech, the Labour leadership frontrunner says swathes of the government machine will move to Manchester if he's elected as PM, and he'll devolve responsibility more to regional mayors. But Reform UK leader Nigel Farage says it's a bad idea.
5: There is no guarantee that devolution itself will solve anything. To have spent so much of this first big speech talking about it is deflecting from the real issues. Devolved mayors with tax-raising powers will only mean one thing, an increased tax burden across the country.
4: Six people have now been confirmed dead after a shooting at a centre for mothers and children near Hamburg in northern Germany. Police say the suspected shooter was in a custody dispute over his baby daughter. More than a million children have been referred to mental health services in England in the past year. It's more than double the number in 2018, with help for anxiety being the main reason for referral. Former and current members of the DUP knew about allegations against its former leader Geoffrey Donaldson, but did nothing about it. The current leader, Gavin Robinson, says it's clear members of the party had information about Donaldson's sexual abuse, but didn't formally report it. He's announced an independent review.
6: I stand ready as the leader of the Democratic Unionist Party to ensure that we re-inject trust and integrity. I want the public to recognise that I won't turn my back on these issues.
4: The 63-year-old was jailed last week after being found guilty of 18 historic sexual offences. Prince Harry is still set to bring his wife Meghan and his children to the UK next week, despite a row over security arrangements. The Duke of Sussex has raised concerns about the level of police protection when he and his family are in the UK. And Manchester City have confirmed Enzo Maresca is their new manager. That's the latest from Radio News Hub. I'm David Hall.
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2: Andy Burnham has pledged to move swathes of the government machine to Manchester if he's elected as Prime Minister. The Makerfield MP has set out his vision for power, saying Westminster is broken and a number 10 North will be the nerve centre of a rewired Britain. The Conservatives say devolving power is passing the problem onto someone else, but the Lib Dems' Daisy Cooper has broadly welcomed the plans.
3: It's music to my ears that Andy Burnham has finally embraced that Liberal cause of devolution. So I really hope that Andy Burnham engages with the many MPs who want to see more powers in their local communities, but recognise that a one-size-fits-all plan from Manchester isn't going to work everywhere.
2: Resident doctors in England are to bring an end to 3 years of industrial action. They've accepted an offer from the Department of Health on pay and working conditions. UN officials are expecting the death toll in the Venezuela earthquakes to be up to 10,000. Rescue teams are still trying to find survivors, and UN coordinator Gianluca Rampola del Tindaro says there's still hope.
4: We are beyond the 72 hours critical window, but, and this is one of the miracles of this country, rescuers are still being able to pull out alive people. Yesterday alone, 7 persons were pulled out of the rubble.
2: A teenager who idolized serial killers and threatened to bomb his own college has been jailed. 18-year-old Jagger Strang from Stafford has been sentenced to almost 4 years. Mr. Justice Wall says the teen was deeply disturbed.
5: You wrote a manifesto in which you said that you planned to do something big, something violent, maybe serial killing, maybe a rampage. You had also written that you wanted to be like the serial killers in whom you were expressing a deep interest.
2: And Brazil have beaten Japan 2-1 to reach the last 16 of the World Cup. That's the latest from Radio News Hub. I'm David Hall.
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1: Amber Weather with Paradise Windows, manufacturing the very best in Rahal windows and doors for over 20 years to the trade and public.
2: Rain will affect northern and western areas throughout the morning. Patchy rain will hit southeast England briefly, otherwise some warm sunshine with a high of 24 degrees Celsius.

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1: 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News.
2: Andy Burnham's plan to shift power to the north has come under fire. In a major speech, the Labour leadership frontrunner says swathes of the government machine will move to Manchester if he's elected as PM, and he'll devolve responsibility more to regional mayors. But Reform UK leader Nigel Farage says it's a bad idea.
3: There is no guarantee that devolution itself will solve anything. To have spent so much of this first big speech talking about it is deflecting from the real issues. Devolved mayors with tax-raising powers will only mean one thing: an increased tax burden across the country.
2: Six people have now been confirmed dead after a shooting at a centre for mothers and children near Hamburg in northern Germany. Police say the suspected shooter was in a custody dispute over his baby daughter. More than a million children have been referred to mental health services in England in the past year. It's more than double the number in 2018, with help for anxiety being the main reason for referral. Former and current members of the DUP knew about allegations against its former leader Geoffrey Donaldson, but did nothing about it. The current leader, Gavin Robinson, says it's clear members of the party had information about Donaldson's sexual abuse, but didn't formally report it. He's announced an independent review.
4: I stand ready as the leader of the Democratic Unionist Party to ensure that we re-inject trust and integrity. I want the public to recognise that I won't turn my back on these issues.
2: The 63-year-old was jailed last week after being found guilty of 18 historic sexual offences. Prince Harry is still set to bring his wife Meghan and his children to the UK next week, despite a row over security arrangements. The Duke of Sussex has raised concerns about the level of police protection when he and his family are in the UK. And Manchester City have confirmed Enzo Maresca is their new manager. That's the latest from Radio News Hub. I'm David Hall.
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1: Amber Weather with Paradise Windows, manufacturing the very best in Rahow windows and doors for over 20 years to the trade and public.
2: Rain will affect northern and western areas throughout the morning. Patchy rain will hit southeast England briefly, otherwise some warm sunshine with a high of 24 degrees.

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0: Hello, pet. It's party time, I gather. So, what would you like this time?
1: Oh, so much, Michelle. Thank heavens you're here. I've left it a bit late this time.
0: Nothing new there, then.
1: So, I need a balloon arch. Obviously, as many balloons as you've got. The kids love them. Also, matching banners and bunting. And don't let me forget a badge and matching candles for the cake.
0: No worries. I've also extended my party bag for Lorange. You'll be spoilt for choice. So, dinner panic, pet. And I've got the tableware covered as well.
1: Oh, that's so great. Special Days does it again.
0: Whether it's a birthday, hen night or baby shower, it's what we do best. And we're open 6 days a week now, right here on Oxford Street, Ripley.
1: Wow. Thank you so much, Michelle.
0: Hey, and don't forget my invite.
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1: 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News.
2: Andy Burnham has pledged to move swathes of the government machine to Manchester if he's elected as Prime Minister. The Makerfield MP has set out his vision for power, saying Westminster is broken and a number 10 north will be the nerve centre of a rewired Britain. The Conservatives say devolving power is passing the problem onto someone else, but the Lib Dems' Daisy Cooper has broadly welcomed the plans.
3: It's music to my ears that Andy Burnham has finally embraced that Liberal cause of devolution. So I really hope that Andy Burnham engages with the many MPs who want to see more powers in their local communities, but recognise that a one-size-fits-all plan for Manchester isn't going to work everywhere.
2: Resident doctors in England are to bring an end to 3 years of industrial action. They've accepted an offer from the Department of Health on pay and working conditions. UN officials are expecting the death toll in the Venezuela earthquakes to be up to 10,000. Rescue teams are still trying to find survivors, and UN coordinator Gianluca Rampola del Tindaro says there's still hope.
4: We are beyond the 72 hours critical window, but, and this is one of the miracles of this country, rescuers are still being able to pull out alive people. Yesterday alone, 7 persons were pulled out of the rubble.
2: A teenager who idolized serial killers and threatened to bomb his own college has been jailed. 18-year-old Jagger Strang from Stafford has been sentenced to almost 4 years. Mr. Justice Wall says the teen was deeply disturbed.
5: You wrote a manifesto in which you said that you planned to do something big, something violent, maybe serial killing, maybe a rampage. You had also written that you wanted to be like the serial killers in whom you were expressing a deep interest.
2: And Brazil have beaten Japan 2-1 to reach the last 16 of the World Cup. That's the latest from Radio News Hub. I'm David Hall.
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1: Amber weather with Paradise Windows, manufacturing the very best in Rahal windows and doors for over 20 years to the trade and public.
2: Rain will affect northern and western areas throughout the morning. Patchy rain will hit southeast England briefly, otherwise some warm sunshine with a high of 24 degrees Celsius.
1: Amber Sound, early breakfast.

Good morning, Amber Sound, 107.2. Just turning myself up a bit of talk here, because Les was the last one in this studio, and he tends to turn everything down. I don't know why. He's very softly spoken, is Les, whereas I'm not so softly spoken. That sounds a bit better. It sounds better to me. Probably doesn't sound any different to you, but, I'm happy. The Sergeant Boys and Soda Prep, Clean Bandit and Rather Be. It is 10 minutes past five on a brand new day, Tuesday the 30th of June, which means the last day of June.

0: So it's the last day of June, and not if your name's June, it's your last day. Just to clarify that.
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0: 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And of course, you can stream us anywhere in the world as long as you've got the internet. 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Just trying to work out with the Sonia song, if Dave Morris might have heard that. I suppose it all depends what time he set his teas made for.
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0: Some great oldies there. Benediction, Hot Natured, Mamo Italiano from Shaft, Young Gifted and Black from Bob and Marcia, One Night in Heaven from the M People, and Sweep It Out in the Shed, which reminds me, Dave Morris here will be with you in about an hour and 15 minutes.
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1: This is Early Breakfast. Amber.

1987 was the year Jack and Chill, although it didn't chart until 1988. The Jack that House built a diva in respect before that. We're going to have a little break now for the news at 6 o'clock, and I will see you after the news for another hour of great songs. I promise.

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1: 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News.
2: The government's long-delayed defence spending plan is due to be published today. Outgoing Prime Minister Keir Starmer says it'll keep Britain safe and secure long into the future. The defence investment plan was originally meant to come out last year, but it was held back because ministers couldn't agree on how to finance it. Former Defence Secretary John Healey quit over it, believing it won't go far enough. A National Maternity Commissioner will be appointed following a report which found families have suffered repeated failures from NHS care. Baroness Valerie Amos's review into maternity care is calling for urgent change to the way women and families are treated, with evidence of discrimination and mothers not being believed. Health Secretary James Murray says women and babies have been failed. A petition to lower the age for breast cancer checks to 40 has been debated by MPs. With over 100,000 signatures, it also hopes to make mammograms yearly instead of every 3 years. Romilly Smith was diagnosed with breast cancer at 30, despite the doctor initially turning her away.
3: And I think if you're checking regularly and you know what's your normal, anything that you think might be out of the ordinary, I think the main message is you're never too young.
2: Resident doctors in England have voted to accept an offer on pay and working conditions, bringing an end to their long-running dispute with the government. It includes 4,500 extra training places and an average 6.6% pay rise. Smartphone bans in schools are ineffective and undermine trust between students and teachers. That's the warning from the University College London. Eddie Rodder is one of the experts.
4: We found no evidence that distraction is being improved in schools, and we found no evidence that student well-being is improving in schools. We actually found the opposite. By taking away smartphones, you may be hindering student well-being.
2: Meanwhile, students say phones are essential for safety and learning. And Germany are out of the World Cup after losing on penalties to Paraguay in the round of 32. Paraguay's Gustavo Gomez says he's incredibly proud of his team. For On Radio News Hub, I'm Frankie Hairsine.
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1: Amber Weather with Paradise Windows, manufacturing the very best in Rahal windows and doors for over 20 years to the trade and public.
2: Rain across northern and western parts, potentially heavy and even thundery in the north. Some patchy rain across the southeast as well. Cloudy and sunny elsewhere though, with a high of 24 degrees Celsius.
1: Amber Sound, early breakfast.
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0: future.
1: Good morning, Tit for Tat, Tate McRae. Before that, from Austin Mahone. It is, of course, Tuesday morning, Tuesday the 30th of June 2026. So we're pretty much halfway through the year, could you believe? I don't like to say this, but after June the 21st, the nights start drawing in. It's a little bit cooler at the moment this week, although another heat wave on the way. I'll give you more details of that in the closing minutes of my show. It will stop Dave from talking about it then.

0: That's a great song from Noah Kahan, and it's called Porchlight. One of those things, by the way, a porchlight, in fact, any sort of light, it attracts the moths, which sort of gives me the question, why during the daytime when it's so light do you not see a moth? Answered in the normal way.
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0: Late 1980s for Roxette with The Look. If you buy this record, your life will be better for Tampere. My life wasn't better. It was £2.99 worse off after buying it. And if you follow my brother, well, nobody follows my brother, but if you were to know him, he's an orthodox tight, can't say that, can I? He's careful with money. And he will tell you that if you spent £2.99 on that record, you will always be £2.99 worse off in life. Something to think about.
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0: talking. Late Night Talking, Harry Styles, Texas in Our Lifetime. Money, money, money. That's what it's all about, isn't it? From ABBA. We also had Maroon 5 with One More Night. We will do two more songs plus a weather forecast before Dave at 7.
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Do you know what? I bet Dave likes that song. Good old Dave. Dave, he'll be with you just after the news at 7 o'clock. Neil Sedaka with Kalina Girl. So I did promise you the weather forecast. It's currently 14 degrees across the Amber Valley. Highs today of 22 degrees, sunshine and cloud. Pretty much the same tomorrow for the first day of July. Thursday, we're looking at sunshine all the way, 21 degrees. Friday, 25. Saturday, 23. Sunday, 24. Good thing about it, though, at the moment, it is dropping quite cool at the night. But I have heard rumours, and they confirm rumours as well. It was somebody at McDonald's. They told me highs possibly 41 degrees next week. For about 3 or 4.

0: Thursday morning, the night boat to Cairo from Madness. I will see you tomorrow, nice and early from 5 o'clock through until 7. By the way, I had alarm problems this morning. My phone went flat. And yeah, and I got up a bit late, so sorry about that. Normal service will resume. Dave, he'll be with you after the news at 7. I will see you throughout the week between 5 and 7 on the early breakfast. And don't forget, by the way, Chart Roulette that I do on a Saturday night, becoming very popular from 9 until midnight. Have a great day. Ta-ra.
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5: People in areas devastated by twin earthquakes in Venezuela say they need more support from the government. Angry residents accuse officials of negligence and apathy as aftershocks continue to fray nerves. In the worst hit areas, people are using crowbars, pickaxes and their bare hands to try to reach survivors trapped under the rubble. A blast in Monaco at a residential building has left 3 people injured, and the country's Minister of State, Christophe Maman, says early signs suggest it was likely an attack. Monaco government official Lionel Beffra said the victims are in critical condition. Emergency services from France are also helping at the scene. Labour is planning changes to driving licence rules for Ukrainian motorists in Great Britain after a weeks-long consultation. The Department for Transport says the move would extend the period some Ukrainian licence holders can legally drive relevant vehicles, including cars, motorcycles and mopeds. Ministers say most respondents back the proposal. Petrofac Facilities Management Limited has been ordered to pay £569,157 to HM Revenue and Customs after breaching UK sanctions imposed on Russia. HMRC says the Aberdeen-headquartered energy services company supplied industrial goods to individuals connected with Russia and provided technical assistance. The tax authority says public naming will increase transparency. A police watchdog is set to investigate whether officers who handcuffed Henry Novak were influenced by protests at a nearby asylum hotel. The Independent Office for Police Conduct is examining Hampshire Police's arrest of Mr. Novak, who was stabbed by Vikram Digwat 5 times. The inquiry now also covers the use of handcuffs and first aid. More than 200 runners have dressed in red for a memorial 5 kilometres run paying tribute to Henry Novak. The event took place in Chafford Hundred, Essex, with runners setting off from All Saints Church. Organiser Mary McLaughlin said the community was deeply affected and wanted to support the grieving family. A group of British firefighters from Lancashire Fire and Rescue Service and Greater Manchester Fire and Rescue Service are preparing for a memorial stair climb in Atlanta, Georgia, marking 25 years since 9/11. They will climb the equivalent of 110 floors in tribute to the firefighters killed in the attacks, while raising money for charities in the United Kingdom and the United States. That's all for now from the Amber Sound News team. I'm John Palmer.
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5: Currently 16 degrees across the Amber Valley. Ripley stays partly cloudy and dry today with highs of 22 degrees, then a mild night dipping to overnight lows around 14 degrees.
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Welcome along to Tuesday then, it's 7:15. Good morning. Thought it was Wednesday, it's not, is it? It's Tuesday, the final day of June, actually. Yeah, thank you, Lenka. A passing shower or two, cloudy this morning. Then sunny periods this afternoon, highs of 22. And tonight, mainly clear, lows of 13. It's currently 15. We've lost that breeze a wee bit, but it's pretty calm this morning. And sunny breaks and a shower, basically, is the overview of the weather for the very last day of flaming June. Flipping heck. Where's June gone? Anyway, welcome July tomorrow. So what we got today then? World Social Media Day, apparently. 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
1: 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Our colors will fade eventually, so if our time is running out, day after day, we'll make the mundane a masterpiece. 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

Ordinary. Nothing ordinary about life at the moment, is there? 26 minutes past 7, second working day of the week. All those honest tax-paying working people, good morning. With music there from Alex Warren. Some of our regulars might remember this. Do you remember a few weeks ago? Must have been, what, 4 or 5 weeks ago? I stressed a little bit of concern over, does anybody know what's happened to Ronna in Langley, who used to be a regular texter to this show? And nobody'd heard anything. I've not heard from her in absolute months. So I was thinking, she's emigrated. Well, early morning text this morning. Morning! As though nothing's occurred. No, I'll read the text. Morning, love. I'm back. 2026 has been a bit cruel so far. Turn a corner tomorrow, I hope. Fingers crossed. Well, I don't want to get too nosy on that, but my fingers are crossed with you and some of our other people, especially on the Facebook post that we have every morning. We're also a bit concerned asking about you. So it says lots of love here from Ronna and baby Lola. Who's baby Lola? You're going to have to fill us all in as we go along, but nice to know you're okay. And I'm pretty chuffed about that. Nice to hear from you, Ronna. Yippee, you like Prince, don't you?

0: Raspberry Beret. Beret, it's the silent T, isn't it? There you go, Ron. I hope you like that one. Nice to know you're, well, not just nice to know, good to hear from you. Touching base is always important with anybody, isn't it? You know, to make sure everybody's okay. Right, 7:31 is the time. And we got into the round of 32 with the football last night. I'm never going to get back. What was it? 2.5 hours watching that Germany game. Oh, dear me. And, well, I don't like to say this. I know it's Germany, and we've lost on many a penalty shootout. But you know, because they're good at them, aren't they? Were. Well done, Paraguay, who played a little bit like Ghana played when they played England, and it worked out for them, and they're through on penalties, 4-3, I think it was. I was falling asleep in the end. And then later on in the middle of the night, a match I was going to watch, Netherlands and Morocco, just fell asleep, didn't watch any of it. That was a 1-1 draw as well after extra time. Their penalty shootout came and went. Well done to Morocco. They go through. So there we go against the Netherlands. Two big European teams, Gonski. We'll see who's playing later on today in a couple of minutes. We'll just have a quick break. 7:32.
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the Doves and Cold Dreaming. Cold dreaming. 7.37, good morning. If you're just getting out of bed, welcome to the world on this final day of June 2026. So in the World Cup last night then, Brazil get a last minute to beat Japan 2-1. It really was literally the last minute, wasn't it? It was about 93 minutes. Germany won, Paraguay won. Paraguay threw on penalties. Netherlands won, Morocco won. And Morocco threw on penalties 3-2. Tonight we've got Ivory Coast v Norway. That actually is the 6 o'clock kickoff. Well, you've got to go with the way it's going at the minute and think, well, Ivory Coast could get that. And also later on, France against Sweden. You would think, wouldn't you? But you can never tell with the way this World Cup's going. Then in the middle of the night, 2 a.m., a game that not many of us, will be watching because we just can't keep awake. Mexico against Ecuador, which could be important to England, of course, who play tomorrow against Congo. Now, the situation with the World Cup at the moment, as you see it, the way it's panning out, you might think, well, this is wishful dreaming and wishful thinking. But if England get their act together with the calibre of player that we've got, if they come good, well, you could see them going all the way. But they've got to come good, haven't they? Anyway, state the obvious, Dave, but you know, you never know. And we support England, don't we? Some of us. So there we go. It's all happening in the World Cup. And that's tonight's games for you and tomorrow's. Right.

never getting older. Yes, you are getting older. And it flies by, believe me. Chainsmokers. Featuring Halsey. 7:46 if you're getting ready. Come on, chop, chop. Was Simon on today? So I'm winding him up. I know he was. Yeah, Jason Donovan again, was it, Simon? Hilarious.

Good morning. I've had a text back, another text in off Ronna in Langley. Yeah, she's absolutely fine. Enjoyed the Prince. Good. Her best friend was her little dog, Nelly. Nelly the dog often used to speak about Nelly here and what Nelly was having for breakfast, etc. Nelly went for a routine operation and didn't come home. That's very, very sad, Ronna. I'm sorry to hear that. But the new little puppy in her life is called Lola, has healed her heart. That's Ronna's heart. Which, onwards and upwards, I say. But very sad about Nelly. And, you know, life throws all these sad things at us, doesn't it? So, all the best to you and Lola.

0: 10 to 8. You've got to be there for 8 o'clock. You've got 10 minutes thereabouts. Big summer tune from last summer. Sabrina Carpenter on Amazon Espresso. Thank you, Sabrina.
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0: Glad All Over. Well, this time, Thursday morning, we might be feeling glad all over, pending the England game tomorrow. It's one of those World Cups. Looks like anything could happen, doesn't it? Right, I'll be back after the news headlines. They're on the way next, after this quick break.
1: Hello, Pet. It's party time, I gather. So, what would you like this time?
2: Oh, so much, Michelle. Thank heavens you're here. I've left it a bit late this time.
1: Nothing new there, then.
2: So, I need a balloon arch. Obviously, as many balloons as you've got. The kids love them. Also, matching banners and bunting. And don't let me forget a badge and matching candles for the cake.
1: No worries. I've also extended my party bag for Lorange. You'll be spoilt for choice. So, dinner panic, Pet. And I've got the tableware covered as well.
2: Oh, that's so great. Special Days does it again.
1: Whether it's a birthday, hen night or baby shower, it's what we do best. And we're open 6 days a week now, right here on Oxford Street, Ripley.
2: Wow. Thank you so much, Michelle.
1: Hey, and don't forget my invite.

0: is Amber Sound. News.
1: Angry Venezuelans say they have been left to fend for themselves after twin earthquakes devastated parts of the country. People in the worst hit areas say they need more support from the government. As rescuers continue to search through the rubble using crowbars, pickaxes and even their bare hands to try to reach survivors. South African leader Cyril Ramaphosa has warned anti-migrant protesters ahead of an unofficial deadline set by campaigners. Thousands of people from other African countries have already left South Africa before Tuesday's deadline, after groups demanded they go. The warning comes as tensions remain high over migration and the pressure on those leaving the country. Labour is planning changes to driving licence rules for thousands of motorists after a weeks-long consultation. The proposals would extend the period during which some holders of a Ukrainian driving licence can legally drive relevant vehicles in Great Britain, including cars, motorcycles and mopeds. The Department for Transport says there is still some road safety risk. Petrofac Facilities Management Limited has been ordered to pay £569,157 to HM Revenue and Customs after breaching UK sanctions imposed on Russia during its withdrawal from the country. HMRC says the Aberdeen-headquartered energy services company supplied industrial goods subject to sanctions and provided technical assistance. The company says it voluntarily disclosed the breaches and fully cooperated. A police watchdog is set to investigate whether officers who handcuffed Henry Novak were influenced by protests at

0: walk from Highfield House Hotel. A memorial 5 kilometres run has been held in Chafford Hundred, Essex, in memory of Henry Novak. More than 200 runners dressed in red, starting from All Saints Church, to support his family and raise money for Two Wish. Organiser Mary McLaughlin said the event was intended to show the family they were in people's thoughts and prayers. Dame Penelope Keith has died aged 86. The actress and TV presenter was known for a long career on stage and screen, and her death has prompted tributes from across the entertainment world. That's all for now from the Amber Sound News Team. I'm Work Experience newsreader Remy Carson.
1: Amber Weather with Paradise Windows, manufacturing the very best in Rahal windows and doors for over 20 years to the trade and public.
0: Currently 16 degrees across the Amber Valley, partly cloudy with highs of 22 degrees and a chance of light rain later before a mild, brighter evening settles in.
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2: Thank you very much indeed, Remy. That's our Work Experience newsreader from Swanwick School, doing a fab job there as well. And she will be sadly missed. RIP Penelope Keith. Absolutely.
3: How do you like your eggs in the morning?

ready for the day ahead, don't about anything else. Good morning, it's Tuesday, 30th day of June, 30 days has September, April, June, it's the last one, and November. Well, we'll talk about that a bit nearer the time. That's Curtis Rich. Before that, we had Becky Hill with a song called Space. Nice tune. 8:10. Very good morning to you. Morning bookers in particular right now as we look at our Breakfast Show Facebook post for this Tuesday morning. Morning to Lisa and Isla. You've got this off to a T now, haven't you, Isla, who is 10 years old. What do you call a fake noodle? An impasta. Boom, boom. Thank you, Isla. That's brilliant. I think her joke book is better than John Howell's, because John's offering this morning is, what's the difference between a tea bag and the German football team? A tea bag stays in the cup longer. You've pinched that from one of Isla's from the other day, I'm sure you have. But back to bed for you, Mr. Hal. Onwards and upwards, Lisa and Isla, thank you very much indeed. Morning to AD Punter. What a result. Alvidus Empet, yes, they're gone. They've only got themselves to blame as well, mate. Morning to Archie, Hayden and Heather. Some of the European teams, to be fair, AD, are... they're biting the dust, aren't they, against the Africans and the South Americans at the minute. That's what I say, if we come good, you know, we could just sail through. But will it happen? Morning to Patrick James. Morning, Dave, I'm assuming you had Germany and Holland to win then. No, I actually had Germany and Morocco, but a one-all draw is no good. Never mind the penalty bit. But yeah, thanks for that, Pat. Morning to Andrew Reardon. Dawn Watson, happy birthday to my husband, John Watson, who's on his way to work. What, at this time or when you posted it? But anyway, never mind. You posted it about 27 minutes ago. Happy birthday then, John Watson. Johnny Rawson's there as well. Morning, Johnny. Gail Fernan Brailsford, Becky Cross. Nearly said Becky Hill. Morning, Becky. Martin Spike Gamble, Gail Robinson Sproston. Morning to Amanda Sharpson. Hope you're well over there in Riddings. Morning, Amanda. Lorna Webb, morning. Jill Castledine. Wendy Smith. Morning, Wendy. Chris Wright's on there. Morning from the Orkneys. Well, Chris, thank you for listening. Thanks for tuning in, mate. Good morning to you. Morning, Sally Marcinski. As always, thank you very much, all of you.

0: Taylor Swift, Cruel Summer. Music on the way from Ariana Grande, Noel Gallagher's Flying Birds next.
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1: 8:25, if I had a gun, I would shoot a hole in the moon and the sun. Don't do that. Apparently there's a heat wave on the way next week. Don't hold your breath, though. They don't always get it right, do they? Simon Griffin talking to somebody in McDonald's. Yeah, I heard you this morning, Simon. Oh, it's going to be 41 next week. Well, we'll wait and see, won't we? Right, on the roads, busy up at Junction 29, both directions on the 617. We've got standing traffic. The M1 itself is clear north and southbound between 29 and 28. That's a bit of good news, that. Bad stretch to be caught on when it's snarled up, isn't it? Let's have a look at that as regards Junction 28. Yeah, long queue to get to 28 from Alfreton and the Watchorn Island. Round about Clovernook there, the queue, standing traffic. Not quite so long on the other side, but there is a queue. Busy towards Kingsmill Road East on the 38 as well, through Castlewood and Skegby. Busy around the Kingsmill Hospital. Also Sherwood Way, stop-start traffic at the minute. Small queue in Alfreton to get through to Alfreton on the A61. Bit of congestion at Codner up there near the traffic lights. And busy down at the bottom end of the A38 between Ripley and Derby at Bredsall. Looks like there's been an accident near Chad as well. So we've got some queuing traffic right now on the A52 Brian Clough Way.
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0: 8:31 in the Amber Valley and across the UK. The weather is just about right, isn't it? Sun just beginning to peep through there. We shall see what materialises next week with the forecast for another semi-heat wave. So Wimbledon kicked off yesterday. Djokovic is out, isn't he? I think he is. Cameron Norrie suffered a rare Wimbledon first round upset in a gruelling 5-set loss to qualifier Michael Zeng. As 10 of the 11 Britons in action on the opening day of their home Grand Slam fell to defeat. Yeah. Let's hope the football's different. Dame Penelope Keith has died, aged 86, after a battle with cancer. Also in showbiz, Metallica have donated 20 grand to a food bank in Cardiff after playing in the city on Sunday night. Good on them. And Ed Sheeran crashed a wedding, leaving guests absolutely stunned. He does that sort of thing, doesn't he, Ed Sheeran?
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Post Malone had some help in the headlines today. It's all about Andy Burnham and Keir Starmer making a legacy. A long-delayed military spending plan will be published today, with Sir Keir Starmer saying it would keep Britain safe. What? Safe Britain? What about the elephant in the room? Let's not talk about that, eh? And a new Downing Street team based in Manchester and labelled Number 10 North will oversee the biggest rebalancing of power our country has ever seen. Andy Burnham has said this in his first speech since launching a bid to be the next Prime Minister. Yeah. Right. The UK's top car brand, I've got to go away from that. The UK's top car brand has been named by thousands of motorists. What do you think it is? What do you think got the votes? The winning and most popular car brand for British drivers is apparently the Volkswagen. There you go. 8:45. Today's Soli Double. Slightly different. We're going Luther Vandross and we're going Al Jarreau.

0: Al Jarreau, the late Al Jarreau, and Trouble in Paradise. The late Luther Vandross, Never Too Much. Today's Soulie Double. Full Soul Show tonight, if you're not watching footy. 9 o'clock with Ozzy. Talking of the footy, it's trending massive time this morning, the Brazil team. And what caught my eye was a tweet from Paddy Power. Quote, back in my day, says this Paddy Power person, back in my day, Brazil used to be this mythical group of amazing players you'd never seen before until the World Cup. Very true. These days, it's lads from Brentford, Bournemouth and Newcastle.
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0: What an exquisite piece of music. Neil Sedaka, the late Neil Sedaka, died not long back, didn't he? And Laughter in the Rain. It's the Euros tonight. The next jackpot tonight is 59 million. Good luck with that one. If you win, give us a call in the morning, will you? Thank you. The last lucky stars out were 11 and 12. That's why nobody won. Have you ever heard the likes? 11 and 12. Get out of here.
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6: People in areas devastated by the twin earthquakes in Venezuela say they need more support from the government. Angry residents accuse officials of negligence as rescue teams continue working with crowbars, pickaxes and their bare hands to try to reach survivors trapped under the rubble. Thousands of people have left South Africa ahead of Tuesday's deadline set by anti-migrant groups. Heavy security has been deployed across the country as authorities brace for anti-migrant protests and possible unrest. Ministers will be given powers to recover costs from adults who have received asylum support under new laws. The plans are expected to allow the government to ask some refugees to repay up to £10,000 towards accommodation as part of a wider crackdown on asylum spending. Labour is planning to introduce new driving licence changes for thousands of motorists following a weeks-long consultation. The move would extend the period during which some holders of a Ukrainian driving licence may legally drive relevant vehicles in Great Britain after most respondents backed the proposal. A homeless man seeking refuge inside a bin has been saved from being crushed to death by a waste lorry in Bristol. Bristol Waste said crews acted quickly to stop the machinery after the man was tipped into the back of the vehicle in the St. Paul's area. Heathrow Airport will offer free therapy to locals whose homes will be demolished for its third runway. Around 750 homes in Longford and Harmansworth villages are at risk, and the airport says the support service will include a helpline and one-to-one therapy for people facing years of uncertainty. Martin Davis from Belper lost 14 stone without weight loss drugs after weighing more than 27 stone at his peak. He says his transformation took 4 years and has changed his life. That's all for now from the Amber Sound News team. I'm James Miller.
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6: Currently 17 degrees across the Amber Valley, partly cloudy and turning brighter with highs of 22 degrees this afternoon, then a few light showers later and a mild night ahead.
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0: Tuesday's respin underway. 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Pixie Lott, All About Tonight, and Girl on Fire. Alicia Keys playing next. Lily Rose Allen after the break.
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0: 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That's the Arctic Monkeys telling us that. More respins in a mo for part two. That'll do part one. Thank you.
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Yes, she has. A Ticket to Ride. Good respin today. I've enjoyed it. Still got two to go. As we head towards 10 to 10. Your song's coming up after 10, after the 10 o'clock news. I'll be back in the morning at 7. Enjoy the footy. If not, enjoy the Soul Show tonight at 9 with Ozzy. See you tomorrow.

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1: Hello, Pat. It's party time, I gather. So, what would you like this time?
2: Oh, so much, Michelle. Thank heavens you're here. I've left it a bit late this time.
1: Nothing new there, then.
2: So, I need a balloon arch. Obviously, as many balloons as you've got. The kids love them. Also, matching banners and bunting. And don't let me forget a badge and matching candles for the cake.
1: No worries. I've also extended my party bag full of range. You'll be spoilt for choice. So, dinner panic, Pet. And I've got the tableware covered as well.
2: Oh, that's so great. Special Days does it again.
1: Whether it's a birthday, hen night or baby shower, it's what we do best. And we're open 6 days a week now, right here on Oxford Street, Ripley.
2: Wow. Thank you so much, Michelle.
1: Hey, and don't forget my invite.
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0: 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News.
4: People in areas devastated by twin earthquakes say they need more support from the government. Angry Venezuelans accuse the authorities of negligence, while rescuers continue searching through the rubble. In some places, people are using crowbars, pickaxes, and even their bare hands to try to reach survivors as nerves spray after the aftershocks. One of Ukraine's richest men, Vadim Ermolyev, his wife Anna, and their 13-year-old son have been seriously hurt after a shrapnel bomb went off in Monaco. Local officials say three victims are in a critical condition after the blast at the Sun's Palace, and police have activated the Monaco Red Plan. Labour is planning to introduce new driving licence changes for thousands of motorists after a consultation on Ukrainian permits. The move would extend the period some holders can drive relevant vehicles in Great Britain by 24 months. The Department for Transport says there is some road safety risk, but Ukraine standards have been assessed as equivalent. Petrofac Facilities Management Limited has been ordered to pay £569,157 to HM Revenue and Customs after breaching UK sanctions imposed on Russia. The Aberdeen-headquartered company became the first business to be publicly identified under a compound settlement. HMRC says the move is intended to increase transparency and send a clear message on sanctions compliance. A homeless man seeking refuge inside a bin has been saved from being crushed to death by a waste lorry in Bristol. Bristol Waste said crews acted quickly after the man was tipped into the back of the vehicle in the St. Paul's area. The company has launched an investigation and said the incident could have ended in tragedy. A police watchdog is set to investigate whether officers who handcuffed Henry Novak were influenced by protests at a nearby Asylum Hotel in Southampton. The Independent Office for Police Conduct will look at Hampshire Police's arrest of Mr. Novak, as well as the use of handcuffs and first aid. His murder happened a short walk from Highfield House Hotel. More than 200 runners dressed in red for a memorial 5-kilometre run in Chafford Hundred, Essex, in memory of Henry Novak. The event began at All Saints Church and raised more than £600 for Two Wish. Organiser Mary McLaughlin said the community wanted to show support for Henry's family and give them a positive boost. That's all for now from the Amber Sound News Team. I'm John Palmer.
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4: Currently 18 degrees across the Amber Valley, partly cloudy and staying mild with highs of 22 degrees this afternoon before a few light showers drift in later tonight.
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0: Good morning, Dicko on your radio, Japan. I second that emotion for Gambo. For our Ruth, the Four Seasons, who loves you, no dancing in britches today, eh? And the Empire of the Sun, Walking on a Dream for Jamie. 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

0: Slots are going fast today, crikey. Sydney Youngblood, if only I could for Dean. Yeah, just put your mind to it, youth. You'll be fine. Sue in Riddings. Hello, Sue in Riddings. Fine young cannibal. She drives me crazy for you. For Lauren. Hello, Duck. Hope you're well today. The beautiful South, you keep it all in. It's never wise doing that, you know. Just nip out if you need to sneak a crafty one out, Doug. Simple. Emma, you wanted Pitbull and Fireball. Get them in, get them on. You've only got until midday. You've got an hour and a half left, right? 64446 on the text. Start your text with the word Amber. Leave a space, then your name, then your song. Or do it via our Facebook page or via the Facebook app. You've got loads of options. No excuses to not get yourself a song on today.
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0: The soundtrack to your Tuesday across the Amber Valley, Black Eyed Peas, Boom Boom Pow for Jen. For Claire, EMF, Unbelievable. They studied electricity at Wakefield Tech. Yeah, that's true. No, it was Rocky Five, wasn't it? Sorry. Kim, you wanted Toto and Rosanna. How's Eastwood today? Hot as everywhere else, I guess. And for Alan, the man in the van, Wham, I'm your man. I like that. See what you did there. Get them in, get them on. You've only got until midday.
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0: For Tony, Night Boat to Cairo from Madness. Love that song. Audrey, John Travolta and Olivia Newton-John, You're the One That I Want. Just for you, nobody else. Sam Sparrow, Black and Gold for Mark. Not the Marky Mark variety, though. Get them in, get them on. You've only got an hour left to get your songs in. Go over to Facebook, get it done right now, or text me 64446. Start your text with the word Amber, then your name, and then your song.
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6: People in devastated parts of Venezuela say they need more support from the government after twin earthquakes. They accuse officials of negligence as aftershocks continue to fray nerves. In the hardest hit areas, residents are using crowbars, pickaxes, and even their bare hands in desperate attempts to reach survivors and find anyone still trapped beneath the rubble. A makeshift bomb has seriously injured three people in Monaco, triggering a police manhunt for the suspect. The explosive device detonated outside a residential building, and Monaco's government said it appeared to contain bolts and pellets. Emergency services from France are also involved, while authorities have activated the Monaco Red Plan as the investigation continues. Labour is planning new driving licence rules for thousands of motorists after a consultation on Ukrainian licence holders. The changes would extend the period during which some people can drive relevant vehicles in Great Britain by 24 months. The Department for Transport says there is some road safety risk, but also says Ukraine's testing and licensing standards have been assessed as equivalent to those in Great Britain. Petrofac Facilities Management Limited has been ordered to pay £569,157 to HM Revenue and Customs after breaching UK sanctions imposed on Russia. HMRC said the Aberdeen-headquartered energy services company was the first business to be publicly identified after a compound settlement. It found Petrofac had supplied sanctioned industrial goods and technical assistance while withdrawing from Russian operations in 2022 and 2023. A homeless man has been saved from being crushed to death by a waste lorry in Bristol after swift action by refuse workers. Bristol Waste said crews in the St. Paul's area acted quickly when the man was tipped into the back of the vehicle. The company says he did not suffer any obvious injuries and it has launched an investigation into what happened. A memorial 5-kilometre run in Chafford Hundred has brought more than 200 runners together in red to honour Henry Novak. The event began at All Saints Church and was organised by Mary McLaughlin from Chafford Hundred Running Club with help from Sylvia Merrigan. The run raised more than £600 for Two Wish, which supports families affected by the sudden death of young people. That's all for now from the Amber Sound News team. I'm Work Experience newsreader Remy Carson.
5: Amber Weather with Paradise Windows, manufacturing the very best in Rahal windows and doors for over 20 years to the trade and public.
6: Interested, currently 19 degrees across the Amber Valley, partly cloudy with highs of 22 degrees and light rain arriving later before a cooler, breezier evening and overnight lows around 13 degrees.
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Morning, Dicko on your radio with the Amber Sound FM Jukebox, the show where you pick them, I play them, just for you, nobody else. Donna Summer, this time I know it's for real, for Gail B. Everybody says that. Everybody. Pinky, you wanted Peter and Gordon, a world without love. Yeah, that's where I am at the moment. Oh, never mind. David M, Stereophonics and Dakota for you. And a note to my friends, stop trying to fix me up with people, you know? I'm quite sort of happy being single right now, if you know what I mean.

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0: Half an hour left to get your songs in. 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Dicko's Jukebox, Deacon Blue and Dignity for Kian. Daryl, you wanted Sam Fender's 17 Going Under. Dirty Foot Lane from Slade 2 for John C. And Dave D, Dozy, Beaky, Mick and Titch, Last Night in Soho for the Van Wizard crew over in Belper.
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0: Frank Wilson, Do I Love You? Indeed I Do, for our Bob in Kirkby, for Patrick. Hello, mate. Dobie Gray's Out on the Floor for you, for Stuart, Peaches and Herb. Shaky Groove Thing. And Edward Mayer. And Stereo Love for our Jilly. Out there dogging so you don't have to. She's had a restful week off. Where's my stick of rock? And now she's back on it, kind of thing. So if you want your dog a walk in, Jilly's your filly.
1: Hello, pet. It's party time, I gather. So, what would you like this time?
2: Oh, so much, Michelle. Thank heavens you're here. I've left it a bit late this time.
1: Nothing new there, then.
2: So, I need a balloon arch. Obviously, as many balloons as you've got. The kids love them. Also, matching banners and bunting. And don't let me forget a badge and matching candles for the cake.
1: No worries. I've also extended my party bag for Lorange. You'll be spoilt for choice. So, dinner panic, pet. And I've got the tableware covered as well.
2: Oh, that's so great. Special Days does it again.
1: Whether it's a birthday, hen night or baby shower, it's what we do best. And we're open 6 days a week now, right here on Oxford Street, Ripley.
2: Wow. Thank you so much, Michelle.
1: Hey, and don't forget my invite.

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0: The Flirts and Helpless for Sharon in Sally in Duffield for Sharon. Millie Vanilli, Girl, You Know It's True, getting ahead of myself. And Far East Movement, Like a G5 for Shawnee for Sean. I know it's a G6, but, you know, bit of an in-joke for me there. Anyway, time's almost up. If you want to be very quick and cheeky, go for it.
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5: Angry Venezuelans in areas devastated by twin earthquakes say they need more support from the government. They accuse officials of negligence over the response while aftershocks continue to fray nerves. In some places, people are using crowbars, pickaxes, and their bare hands to try to reach survivors trapped beneath the rubble. The founder of Asian super app Gojek, Nadia Makarim, has been sentenced to years in jail for corruption. The case relates to a laptop deal made during his term as Indonesia's education minister. Prosecutors said the company received improper benefits and the court handed down a prison term after the long-running investigation. Labour is planning to introduce new driving licence changes for thousands of motorists after a consultation on Ukrainian licences. The proposals would extend the period some holders can drive relevant vehicles in Great Britain by 24 months. The Department for Transport says the measures are designed to support Ukrainian license holders who are temporarily resident here. Petrofac Facilities Management Limited has been ordered to pay £569,157 to HM Revenue and Customs after breaching UK sanctions imposed on Russia. The Aberdeen-headquartered energy services company became the first business to be publicly identified after agreeing a compound settlement. HMRC said the breaches happened while Petrofac was exiting its Russian operations and that it had cooperated fully. Former Supreme Court Judge Baroness Brendan Hale has said she would have liked to have delivered the Four Women Scotland judgment herself. Speaking at Durham University, she said the case was the one she would most like to have sat on. In April last year, Supreme Court judges ruled that sex, man and woman in the Equality Act refer to biological sex. A homeless man has been saved from being crushed to death by a waste lorry after being found inside a bin in Bristol. Bristol Waste said crews acted quickly when they realised he had been tipped into the back of the vehicle during a collection in the St Paul's area. The firm has launched an investigation and said the man did not sustain any obvious injuries. More than 200 runners have dressed in red for a memorial 5-kilometre run paying tribute to Henry Novak. The event took place in Chafford Hundred, Essex, with runners setting off from All Saints Church. Organiser Mary McLaughlin said the community wanted to show support to Henry's family and the run raised more than £600 for Two Wish. That's all for now from the Amber Sound News Team. I'm James Miller.
4: Amber Weather with Paradise Windows, manufacturing the very best in Rahal windows and doors for over 20 years to the trade and public.
5: Currently 20 degrees across the Amber Valley. Scattered clouds linger through the afternoon before rain arrives tonight with highs of 22 degrees and overnight lows around 12 degrees.
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0: Good afternoon, Dicko on your radio with the Amber Sound FM jukebox for a gorgeous Tuesday across the Amber Valley. Basement Jack's red alert for Aaron, bit late today, mate. For Kerry and Stonebroom, Daft Punk one more time. And JX, there's nothing I won't do for Richard from Kirsty. Oh my goodness, Kirsty sounds thirsty. My goodness. Anyway, that's kind of thrown me now. More of your belters, bangers and guilty pleasures are on the way. If you've got them in, I'll be getting them on.
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3: Hello, pet. It's party time, I gather. So, what would you like this time?
4: Oh, so much, Michelle. Thank heavens you're here. I've left it a bit late this time.
3: Nothing new there, then.
4: So, I need a balloon arch. Obviously, as many balloons as you've got. The kids love them. Also, matching banners and bunting. And don't let me forget a badge and matching candles for the cake.
3: No worries. I've also extended my party bag for Lorraine. You'll be spoilt for choice. So, dinner panic, pet. And I've got the tableware covered as well.
4: Oh, that's so great. Special Days does it again.
3: Whether it's a birthday, hen night or baby shower, it's what we do best. And we're open 6 days a week now, right here on Oxford Street, Ripley.
4: Wow. Thank you so much, Michelle. Hey.

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2: You made her catch you?
1: I don't know how I let this happen.
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0: Van Halen and Jump, what a classic, best song of 1984 ever. Craig and Carol, I dare you to challenge me. That's for Sean. For Nathan, Shaggy, it wasn't me. What have you done? Or you must have done something. I mean, if you're getting the blame for it. Anyway, I digress. John in Sutton, you wanted John Harrison. George Harrison, sorry, and got my mind set on you. Tongue-tied today, I tell you. And for Becca, Room 5 and Make Love. More of your belters, bangers and guilty pleasures are on the way.
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0: 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Architects, Broken Mirror for Paul B. Hello, mate. Hope you're well this afternoon. Muse and Starlight. Oh, I love that song. That's for Gilbo. Good pick, mate. Katie B and I Wanna Be for Johnny B. Good. A lot of bees in there, Johnny. You're right. Don't hurt bees. Wasps, Free Rain. John and Dan at Park Safe. You wanted Madness and House of Fun. Three absolute belters on the way.
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And for our Becky Boo, she knows just what to do. 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
5: People in areas devastated by twin earthquakes in Venezuela say they need more support from the government. They accuse officials of negligence as aftershocks continue to fray nerves, with many residents left to fend for themselves and using crowbars, pickaxes, and even their bare hands to try to reach survivors. The founder of Asian super app Gojek, Nadia Makarim, has been sentenced to years in jail for corruption in Indonesia. The case relates to a laptop deal made during his time as education minister. Prosecutors said the deal was linked to public money, and the court handed down the prison term after finding him guilty. The Home Office will be given powers to recover costs from adults who have received asylum support under new laws. The measures could see refugees told to repay around £10,000. Ministers say the changes are designed to make the system fairer and to ensure people who can afford it contribute towards taxpayer-funded accommodation. Labour is planning to introduce new driving licence changes for thousands of motorists after a weeks-long consultation. The proposals would extend the period during which some Ukrainian driving licence holders may legally drive relevant vehicles in Great Britain. The Department for Transport says the change would support temporary residents and allow them to keep driving with their Ukrainian permit. Petrofac Facilities Management Limited has been ordered to pay £569,157 to HM Revenue and Customs after breaching UK sanctions imposed on Russia during its withdrawal from the country. HMRC said the Aberdeen-headquartered energy services company supplied industrial goods and technical assistance to individuals connected with Russia. The company said it voluntarily disclosed the breaches and fully cooperated. Nearly 100 workers have lost their jobs after efforts to find a buyer for wheel manufacturer Movero failed. Joint administrators confirmed 98 employees have been made redundant following the closure of the company's Hadley Castle site in Telford. The site had been manufacturing wheels, rims and hubs for more than 100 years. More than 200 runners have dressed in red for a memorial 5-kilometre run paying tribute to Henry Novak. The event took place in Chafford Hundred, Essex, with people from different communities gathering at All Saints Church. Organisers said the run was a way to support the family and raise more than £600 for Two Wish. That's all for now from the Amber Sound News team. I'm John Palmer.
4: Amber weather with Paradise Windows, manufacturing the very best in Rahal windows and doors for over 20 years to the trade and public.
5: Currently 21 degrees across the Amber Valley. Scattered clouds linger this afternoon with highs of 22 degrees, then showers edge in later. Overnight lows around 13 degrees.
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0: Ali and Fila, and We Control the Sunlight for Wendy. Oh dear, what's that thing they do? Oh, I don't know. They spray something in the clouds, apparently. According to conspiracy theorists, anyway. Jack Stauber and Buttercup for Miguel. See, Miguel. Alex, you wanted Pokey Lafarge and Something in the Water. Oh, dear, I like to have different music. You know, we explore new things. Alex, you know, you pick out some random stuff, but it turns out to be quite fun.
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0: For Gayle, Green Day, Time of Your Life. For Drapin Newton, Gene Latta and Sign on the Dotted Line. Anthony, you wanted Billy Fury? It's Only Make-Believe? I wish it were. And Heaven 17 with Temptation for Rachel. More of your belters, bangers and guilty pleasures on the way.
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0: Alex Warren and Fever Dream for Heidi. Before that, Enjoy an Anthem. What a tune for Craig and Carol. For Andy, The Causaliers and Dance, Dance, Dance. I love that song. Normally, Becky Boo picks that, but nice to have a lot of Northern Soul and Motown on today. And for Sam, Radiohead with Creep. Oh, dear. I think somebody's getting at some of their Sam, possibly Nathan.
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0: Joy and Joyce, Baby Baby for Lee, for Nathan from Sam, Oasis, Wonderwall, The Gap Band and Big Fun for Howie, and Roy Orbison, You Got It for Anna. 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
4: 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News.
5: People in areas devastated by twin earthquakes say they need more support from the government after accusing the authorities of negligence over the response. In the wrecked communities, residents say they are using crowbars, pickaxes, and their bare hands to try to reach survivors as aftershock fears continue to fray nerves. A founder of Asian super app Gojek, Nadia Makarim, has been sentenced to years in jail for corruption. The case relates to a laptop deal made during his time as Indonesia's education minister. Prosecutors said the contract was linked to wrongdoing, while the court handed down the prison term in the latest blow to the tech figure. Labour is planning to introduce new driving licence changes for thousands of motorists after a weeks-long consultation. The proposal would add 24 months to the period during which holders of a Ukrainian driving license may legally drive relevant vehicles in Great Britain. The Department for Transport says the change would support temporary residents and reflects equivalent standards. Petrofac Facilities Management Limited has been ordered to pay £569,157 to HM Revenue and Customs after breaching UK sanctions imposed on Russia during its withdrawal from the country. The Aberdeen-headquartered energy services company became the first business to be publicly identified after agreeing a compound settlement. HMRC said the move is intended to increase transparency. A fraudster from Wolverhampton has avoided jail after falsely claiming £30,000 in COVID loans from the government. Sohail Chima, 35, pleaded guilty to fraud and money laundering linked to bounce back loans and was handed a 2-year suspended sentence. The insolvency service said he inflated his company turnover and opened accounts solely to apply for loans. More than 200 runners have dressed in red for a memorial 5-kilometer run paying tribute to Henry Novak. The event took place in Chafford Hundred, Essex, with runners setting off from All Saints Church. Organiser Mary McLaughlin said the local running club wanted to support the family and show they were in their thoughts and prayers. A woman has died after an alligator attack in Florida. The victim was swimming near the Bar Street trailhead in Little Big Econ State Forest when the attack happened, and officials say trapping efforts are ongoing. A British man has been shot dead on the Caribbean island of Canaan. Daniel Vitrino from Disarton 5 was pronounced dead after being found with multiple gunshot wounds in the Jim Hill area, and police are investigating. That's all for now from the Amber Sound News team. I'm work experience newsreader Remy Carson.
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5: Currently 22 degrees across the Amber Valley. Ripley stays mostly cloudy and breezy with a few spots of light rain later. Then overnight lows around 13 degrees.

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3: Hello, pet. 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So, what would you like this time?
4: Oh, so much, Michelle. 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I've left it a bit late this time.
3: Nothing new there, then.
4: 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And don't let me forget a badge and matching candles for the cake.
3: No worries. I've also extended my party bag for Lorraine. 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So, dinner panic, pet. And I've got the tableware covered as well.
4: Oh, that's so great. Special Days does it again.
3: Whether it's a birthday, hen night or baby shower, it's what we do best. 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
4: Wow. Thank you so much, Michelle.
3: Hey, and don't forget my invite.
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1: People in earthquake-hit areas of Venezuela say they need far more support from the government after twin earthquakes devastated communities. Angry residents accuse officials of negligence, while rescue teams continue to work with crowbars, pickaxes and their bare hands in the search for survivors amid fears that an aftershock could further fray nerves. In Monaco, police are hunting for the person behind a bomb attack that injured Ukrainian businessman Vadim Ermolaev and his family. The blast at the Sun's Palace apartment block is being treated as a likely attack by Monaco officials. Three people were hurt, including Mr. Ermolaev, his wife Anna, and their 13-year-old son. Labour is planning new driving licence changes for thousands of Ukrainian motorists in Great Britain after a consultation. The proposals would extend the period some holders can drive relevant vehicles, including cars, motorcycles and mopeds, by 24 months. The Department for Transport says there is some road safety risk, but that Ukraine's standards have been assessed as equivalent to those in Great Britain. Petrofac Facilities Management Limited has been ordered to pay £569,157 to HM Revenue and Customs after breaching UK sanctions imposed on Russia. The Aberdeen-headquartered energy services company became the first business to be publicly identified under the compound settlement. HMRC says Petrofac supplied sanctioned industrial goods and technical assistance while withdrawing from Russia. Britain's manufacturing leaders say the skills shortage is costing the sector more than £7.1 billion in lost productivity. Incom Training says nearly three-quarters of businesses feel there has been a lack of government support, while the number of new apprenticeships is down 23% since 2019. Industry figures say firms are struggling to attract the next generation. Moveo has collapsed into administration, with 98 workers losing their jobs at the company's Hadley Castle site in Telford. Joint administrators say efforts to find a buyer failed, ending more than 100 years of manufacturing there. Telford and Wrekin Council says it is offering support to affected workers, including help with CVs and interview preparation. In Tilsworth, Central Bedfordshire Council has moved to stop work on an unauthorised traveller encampment built on a field beside an existing legal site. Residents say the development has left them outnumbered and fearful, while the council says it served a temporary stop notice and is now waiting for a High Court hearing date to seek an injunction. More than 200 runners have taken part in a memorial 5-kilometre run in Chafford Hundred, Essex, dressed in red to remember Henry Novak. The event began at All Saints Church and raised more than £600 for Two Wish, a charity supporting families affected by the sudden death of young people. Henry's mother, Lucy Ross, told the crowd, "It's days like this that help the family keep going." That's all for now from the Amber Sound News team. I'm James Miller.
0: Amber weather with Paradise Windows, manufacturing the very best in Rahal windows and doors for over 20 years to the trade and public.
1: Currently 22 degrees across the Amber Valley, overcast with a few evening showers, then overnight lows around 13 degrees and a breezy brighter tomorrow, peaking at 22 degrees.
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0: Jess Glynn with Tiny Temper and Letting Go on Amber Sound FM. Very good afternoon. All right, how are you? It's that time, 13 minutes after 3 o'clock. A very good afternoon to you. It is Tuesday, June the 30th. Is it the last day of the month? Let's have a look, is it? Is it 30 or 31 days in June? Yeah, it's the last day of the month as well. So if you get paid on the last day, congratulations, you get your paycheck today. That reminds me, I've not been paid yet. Must have a word with the boss. Anyway, let's have a look and see what's going on in the world, shall we, at the moment. It's Tuesday, 30th of June. It's day 181. Mike Tyson, 60 today. James Martin, 54. Pop royalty, Cheryl, and comedian Catherine Ryan are both 43 today.
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0: Great song, isn't it? It's Zara Larsson and Midnight Sun on Ampersand FM, 26 minutes after 3 o'clock. Very good afternoon, or 8. Calling down a bit now, isn't it? A long-delayed military spending plan will be published on Tuesday, that's tomorrow, with Sir Keir Starmer saying it'll keep Britain safe and secure long into the future. But it'll take 10 years to put in place, you fool. New Downing Street team based in Manchester and labelled Number 10 North will oversee the biggest rebalance of power of our country has ever seen, apparently. Andy Burnham said in his first speech since launching a bid to be the next Prime Minister. Is he going to be worse than what we've already got, though? People granted asylum in the UK will be required to pay back around £10,000 towards the cost of their accommodation and support once they start earning, the government has announced. Hang on. Let me work some there. Yes, granted asylum. Right, there you go. When there's loads of jobs not there for our young'uns. And an explosion of a residential building in Monaco has injured 3 people, 2 of them critically, according to French media.
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Let the Heartache Begin on ABBA Sound. Before that was Sabrina Carpenter and Tears. Right, four-time winners Germany have been knocked out of the 2026 World Cup, losing to Paraguay in a thrilling penalty shootout after it finished 1-1. And also, Dame Penelope Keith has died, age 86, after a short battle with cancer.

0: CeeLo Green with Robin Williams. There you go. Let's sing about somebody. 22-4 on this Tuesday. It is Tuesday, isn't it? Where did I think it was Monday for some reason? Metallica have donated £20,000 to a food bank in Cardiff after playing the city on Sunday night. Kingfisher star Ian Fitzgibbon has revealed he's taking a short break from touring with the band. And Ed Sheeran crashed a wedding, leaving guests absolutely stunned. Did he know the bride or the groom, though? Probably likes eating the food.
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Well, I like that, to be honest with you. The Bucket. The Bucket. Kings of Leon before that, Jason Derulo. And Kiss the Sky. Anyway, birthdays are coming up in the next hour. We'll play some songs there. Great-grandmother band from every Sainsbury's in Britain has pleaded to be allowed back in because their nearest alternative supermarket is too far away. Wonder why she was banned. There you go. UK's top car band has been named by thousands of motorists in the YouGov survey as the Volkswagen or Volkswagen. One in three wedding guests are declining invitations amid soaring costs. Well, there again, I suppose when you get to see the wedding list and you've got stuff like a plasma TV on there or one of those new fangled washing machines, washer, dryer, heat pump thing. Yeah. And baby naming experts say that 20 years at the top, Olivia is no longer the most popular name for baby girls in the UK. But what is it?

0: Aaron's second time around on ABBA Sound FM. How are you? You all right? Good? Just approaching 4 o'clock. Birthdays are on the way in a couple of minutes. Stay there.
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1: 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News.
2: Angry Venezuelans in areas devastated by twin earthquakes say they need more support from the government. They accuse officials of negligence over the response, with people in the worst hit areas saying rescue help has not arrived quickly enough and that they are still waiting for basic assistance after the destruction. One of Ukraine's richest men, Vadim Ermolaev, his wife Anna and their 13-year-old son have been seriously hurt after a shrapnel bomb went off in Monaco. Lionel Beffre, a Monaco government official, said there were three victims in a critical condition, while police continue a manhunt for the suspect. Labour is planning to introduce new driving licence changes for thousands of motorists after a consultation on Ukrainian licence holders. The move would extend existing driving eligibility from 36 months to 60 months for some and from 54 months to 78 months for others, allowing eligible drivers to keep using their Ukrainian permit in Great Britain. Petrofac Facilities Management Limited has been ordered to pay £569,157 to HM Revenue and Customs after breaching UK sanctions imposed on Russia during its withdrawal from the country. The Aberdeen-headquartered energy services company became the first business to be publicly identified after agreeing a compound settlement after supplying sanctioned goods and technical assistance. Nearly 100 workers have been made redundant after efforts to find a buyer for wheel manufacturer Movero failed, bringing operations at its Hadley Castle site in Telford to an end. Joint administrators confirm 98 employees have lost their jobs, marking the end of more than 100 years of manufacturing at the site. A homeless man seeking refuge inside a bin has been saved from being crushed to death by a waste lorry after swift action by Bristol waste crews. The man was tipped into the back of the vehicle in the St. Paul's area, but workers acted quickly to stop the machinery inside and prevent tragedy. Martin Davis has lost 14 stone over 4 years without using weight loss drugs. At his peak, he weighed more than 27 stone and says the transformation has changed his life after a long personal struggle with his weight. That's all for now from the Amber Sound News team. I'm John Palmer.
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2: Currently 21 degrees across the Amber Valley, partly cloudy with light rain later and a breezy southwest wind. Before overnight lows around 15 degrees.
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It's the Little River Band and a song called Forever Blue. Before that, Dinah Ross and the Supremes as well. Would have been Florence Bullard's birthday today, founding member of the Supremes, 83 today. And Glenn Shorrock, English-Australian singer with the Little River Band, is 82 today. More to come. Let's have a look. Andy Scott, the Sweet Lead Guitarist, 77.

0: The Sweet and Coco on Amber Sound FM. Very good afternoon. How are you? 4:15 across the Amber Valley. How are you doing? All right. Good. Still more to come, though. Got Dire Straits and Living Colour on the way. Hal Linda's birthday today of Dire Straits, 73. And David Alan Greer, American actor and star of Living Colour. Right, I thought it was actually the band Living Colour, but we'll just carry on with it.
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0: 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That's Chris not actually reading anything, isn't it? Right, more birthdays to have a look at. We've got a song from the Human League on the way after your latest traffic and travel.
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0: Let's see what the roads are looking like. First, in Ripley terms, the A61 in Alfreton has stationary traffic with roadworks from B6025 to Eachwell Lane. And the B600 is queuing from Abbott Road to Summercote Hill. Around Alfreton and Derby, the A52 in Chaddiston is slow from Borough Ash Bypass for the Pentagon. The A516 is at a standstill from Great Northern Road to Utox at Old Road. And the A38, A52, A5111, A5111, A5194, Alfreton Road. B600 and B5111/A6 are all affected in Derby with delays of 5 to 8 minutes. In Ilkeston, the A6096 and B6007/A6007 are both crawling. Over in Sutton in Ashfield and Kirkby in Ashfield, Carsick Road, Kirkby Road. The A38, B6018, B6021, B6020 and the A611 are all slow. With the A611 in Mansfield, the worst, holding up traffic for around 40 minutes. Hucknall, Nottingham and Papperwick also have issues on the B6009, B6002, A611 and B683. That's it, more traffic and travel as it happens.
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0: Philip Adrian Wright of the Human League. It is his birthday today. He celebrates his 70th. There you go. Right, back down the list then. What we got coming up? We got a song from All About Eve next. Julianne Regan, English singer and co-founder of the band, is 64 today.
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1: How are you?
0: All right, good. Right, let's have a quick look then. Still more to come. Tony Hatch, the guy who written Neighbours, theme 2, and the theme to Emmerdale, and the theme to Crossroads, also written this next hit from Petula Clark.
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0: Tony Hatch actually went abroad to write music for TV with Reg Grundy. There you go. Did he have anything to do with the theme tune to Home and Away as well? I'm sure he did. So anyway, that's Tony Hatch's birthday today. He is celebrating, let me have a quick look, he's celebrating his 87th birthday. Right, more to come though. Song from Razorlight on the way next. It is Andy Burrough's birthday today.
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0: 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One more song coming up, and we've got your traffic and travel on the way as well. 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
0: Let's see what the roads are looking like. B6020 in Kirkby in Ashfield has the worst hold-up. Stationary traffic and roadworks from Kirkby Road to Derby Road at 611 and Diamond Avenue, with around 30 minutes added. Also in Kirkby, a 611 from Coxmore Road to Diamond Avenue and Blibworth Road is taking 12 minutes. Closer to Ripley, a 610 at Langley Mill is slowed from Aldercar and Langley Mill to Glasshouse Hill and Hillcrest Drive with 7 minutes. Further out, A6 in Matlock is at a standstill between Derwent Way and Dale Road North. Hardy Close with 12 minutes. If in Dub in 38 and A52 near Friar Gate. And Kingsway is stop-start with 10 minutes. A38 on Ashbourne Road to Alfreton Road has 6. And Alfreton Road to A61 is also jammed. 10 minutes. A 61 in Alfreton is delayed by 9. And a 38 in Sutton in Ashfield is adding 11. That's it. More traffic and travel as it happens.
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Cheryl Tweedy, Cheryl Cole, whatever she's called this week. She was with Liam Payne for a while. She's 43 today, born this day 1983. Stay there, news and weather's on the way. Traffic jam as well.

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2: 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News.
3: Supreme Court's birthright ruling is a major blow to Donald Trump, with the BBC's Gary O'Donoghue explaining what the landmark decision means for the US president. The US Supreme Court has also upheld bans on transgender women in female school and college sports. It ruled that states can ban transgender athletes from competing in women's and girls' sports in another significant judgment handed down by the court. In Derbyshire, firefighters are continuing to tackle a moorland wildfire for a seventh day. Crews say efforts are now concentrated on the wooded south side of the fire near Glossop, as they work to bring the blaze under control. Derbyshire Council has announced bin collection changes ahead of England's World Cup match. The authority says the timetable has been altered as households prepare for the fixture. In the United Kingdom, more than 200 runners have dressed in red for a memorial 5-kilometre run paying tribute to Henry Novak. The event took place in Chafford Hundred, Essex, with runners setting off from All Saints Church. The run raised more than £600 for Two Wish, a charity supporting families affected by the sudden death of young people. Also in the United Kingdom, Petrofac Facilities Management Limited has been ordered to pay £569,157 to HM Revenue and Customs after breaching UK sanctions.

0: stone at his peak, but says he has transformed himself over 4 years. That's all for now from the Amber Sound News team. I'm Work Experience newsreader Remy Carson.
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0: Currently 20 degrees across the Amber Valley, partly cloudy with light rain arriving later, then overnight lows around 14 degrees and tomorrow peaking at 22 degrees.
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0: massive disco song from back in the 1980s, wasn't it? Very early 80s. Coffee's Casanova on Ambersound FM, 25 past five. A very good afternoon. Latest traffic and travel on the way.
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0: Let's see what the roads are looking like. In Ripley and beyond, A6007 and Hena has stationary traffic and roadworks from Derby Road. A608 to Taylor Lane with 7 minutes lost. And A610 at Langley Mill is queuing from Aldercar and Langley Mill to Hena Road. A6007 with 6 in Derby. A61 is slow from Mansfield Road. A608 to Alfreton Road. A38 with 10 minutes, while A6 in Alfriston is heavily held up to Thulston roundabout, 11 minutes. Also in Derby, a 38, a 52, a 516, A6 Brook Street, a 5194, A601 Edgewall Street, Alfreton Road, a 5111 and a 5111. A6 Austin, roll scene stationary traffic, mostly 5 to 6 minutes. Over in Kirkby in Ashfield, A611 and B6020 are worst, with roadworks and delays of 21, 18 and 17 minutes, plus B6002 is affected too. Elsewhere, A38, B6019, B6014, B6139, A611, B6009, B6011, B683, A611, B6004, B682, and Rice Park Road are all slow. That's it, more traffic and travel as it happens.
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0: New Kids on the Block and Cover Girl on Amber Sound FM. How are you today? You all right? Good. Great Grandmother, banned from every Sainsbury's in Britain, has pleaded to be allowed back in because the nearest alternative supermarket is too far away. And a small parish council is taking on billionaire Bill Gates after it was forced to pay a hidden 1,100 fee to access an online meeting platforms. There you go. Britons are adopting American-style culinary trends, apparently, such as peanut butter and jam, chicken and waffles, and a sweet potato casserole topped with marshmallows. Ugh, sounds horrible. And Chicago's Trump Tower could soon be located on Barack Hussein Obama's way if proposals to rename the street go through.
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5: Hello, pet. 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

0: Stylistics and Funky Weekend. Before that was Eurythmics and also DJ Jazzy Jeff and the Fresh Prince and a song called Boom Shake the Room. We've got roughly around 12 minutes to go before Treb. So what we got then? Have we got three songs? Have we got four? We've got two, actually. There you go. First one from Marissa Rose and Dave Lee next.
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0: from Elbow Bones and the Racketeers. They were actually some of the backing singers with the Coconuts as well, and Kid Creole, August Darnell behind that. That is it anyway. Stay there. Trev's on the way next. I'll see you tomorrow. Ta-ra.
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5: Supreme Court's birthright ruling is a major blow to Donald Trump, with the BBC's Gary O'Donoghue explaining what the landmark decision means for the US president. The US Supreme Court has also upheld bans on transgender women in female school and college sports. It ruled that states can ban transgender athletes from competing in women's and girls' sports in another significant judgment handed down by the court. In Derbyshire, firefighters are continuing to tackle the Moorland wildfire for a seventh day. Crews say efforts are now concentrated on the wooded south side of the fire near Glossop, as they work to bring the blaze under control. Derbyshire Council has announced bin collection changes ahead of England's World Cup match. The authority says the timetable has been altered as households prepare for the fixture. In the United Kingdom, more than 200 runners have dressed in red for a memorial 5-kilometre run paying tribute to Henry Novak. The event took place in Chafford Hundred, Essex, with runners setting off from All Saints Church. The run raised more than £600 for Two Wish, a charity supporting families affected by the sudden death of young people. Also in the United Kingdom, Petrofac Facilities Management Limited has been ordered to pay £569,157 to HM Revenue and Customs after breaching UK sanctions imposed on Russia during its withdrawal from the country. HMRC says the Aberdeen-headquartered energy services company became the first business to be publicly identified after agreeing a compound settlement. Martin Davis says he has lost 14 stone without weight loss drugs. He weighed more than 27 stone at his peak, but says he has transformed himself over 4 years. That's all for now from the Amber Sound News team. I'm Work Experience newsreader Remy Carson.
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5: Currently 20 degrees across the Amber Valley, partly cloudy with light rain arriving later, then overnight lows around 14 degrees and tomorrow peaking at 22 degrees.

0: a cracking way to start the program. That is We Are the Ocean, taking us into the Tuesday zone on Amber Sound FM. A very good evening to you, and a lovely evening it is too. I hope your journeys have been unfraught. If you are heading towards Losca or Codner from the direction of Hina, I would give the A6007 a miss unless you absolutely have to take it. I took a snap decision because I needed to nip to the post office on the way. That was an interesting journey. So I would seriously think about the A610 Woodlincoln bypass if you don't have to call through Losca. It's a lovely scenic route if you like sitting in the hot car staring at a cyclist's backside.
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A song about the contents of me wardrobe. Honestly, you should say, I have got a polo by Ralph Lauren shirt in my wardrobe. I did buy it at a charity shop to make rags with. It is the most hideous colour, but that's probably why it was about a fiver, I think it was. Still, but you know, make lovely cloths for polishing me car. But would I ever do that? I only polish the bits that, you know, you can see through and that help you to see. That's my tip. Labour saving. You know, you save, I don't know how many years of your life you save if you just don't ever clean your car. Obviously, swap your car every few years when it gets too dirty. But if you have the kind of car I have, then it's the dirt holding it together.

0: from back in the day when we thought George Michael was so butch. That is, of course, Wham! And Bad Boys. And speaking of Bad Boys, Chris is still here. I'm not quite sure what he's up to. Martin Yates is in as well. He's, you know, I'm not quite sure about Martin. He's here. I think he's going to stay until the weekend. I'm not quite sure why, but, well, I don't ask. So, yes, all the Bad Boys are gathered. Mainly, I think, because the kettle's on.
1: Hello, pet. It's party time, I gather. So, what would you like this time?
2: Oh, so much, Michelle. Thank heavens you're here. I've left it a bit late this time.
1: Nothing new there, then.
2: So, I need a balloon arch. Obviously, as many balloons as you've got. The kids love them. Also, matching banners and bunting. And don't let me forget a badge and matching candles for the cake.
1: No worries. I've also extended my party bag for Lorange. You'll be spoilt for choice. So, dinner panic, pet. And I've got the tableware covered as well.
2: Oh, that's so great. Special Days does it again.
1: Whether it's a birthday, hen night or baby shower, it's what we do best. And we're open 6 days a week now, right here on Oxford Street, Ripley.
2: Wow. Thank you so much, Michelle.
1: Hey, and don't forget my invite.
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We've had two soul songs in the playlist already. We had Seven Rooms of Gloom early. We've got Everything's Tuesday there. I suspect Oz Osborne is trying to tell me something. Yes, it is the night when I am Oz Osborne's warm-up man. He'll be along with 3 hours of soul and all sorts of other stuff. Well, mainly soul, because it's a soul show. Between 9 and midnight tonight.

0: Waiter, over here, over here, over here. I'm one of those people that waiters ignore, bar staff ignore me as well. You know, I stand there kind of wafting me arms aloft, going, oi, over here. And, you know, people just walk up to the bar and they get, I must have one of those instantly forgettable faces. In fact, when I look in the mirror in the morning to shave, I forget who I am anyway.
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0: Oh, I do like a nice long one before the news. That's Elbow, of course, and One Day Like This, taking us to the 7 o'clock news on Amber Sound.
1: 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News.
2: An extra £15 billion is to be spent on the armed forces. The long-awaited defence investment plan's been published, which will see £270 billion earmarked for defence over the next 4 years. Defence Secretary Dan Jarvis says it lays the groundwork for the future.
3: We will invest more, target better, but there is much more work to be done. We will reach 3% in the next Parliament, with funding set out at the next spending review, in which defence will be the number one priority.
2: But the planned investment falls short of the £28 billion requested by military chiefs. Next, Donald Trump has suffered a humiliating defeat over birthright citizenship. Anyone now born within US borders will automatically be granted American citizenship. The US Supreme Court has rejected the president's attempt to deny children of undocumented migrants the right to be classed as US citizens. Police in Monaco have launched a manhunt after a parcel bomb injured a leading Ukrainian oligarch. Vadim Yermolayev was hurt when the device, which contained bolts and pellets, exploded outside an apartment building. A man was caught on CCTV fleeing the scene. NHS maternity services in England need a radical overhaul, according to a new report. The government is to appoint a new maternity commissioner after a damning review found women and babies were being failed on a scale that shames society. Health Secretary James Murray told the Commons what the new commissioner will do.
4: They will hold the system to account, and their role will be to champion the voices of women, babies and families to make sure those voices are heard within government when decisions are made and implemented.
2: Tennis, and Serena Williams returns to centre court at Wimbledon in the next hour. The 44-year-old is taking on Maya Joint after making a comeback for the first time in 4 years. And the Queen has held an audience with Harry Potter creator J.K. Rowling in Edinburgh. That's the latest from Radio News Hub. I'm David Hall.
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2: Showers will continue into the evening and some could be heavy, but it will become increasingly dry towards midnight with clear spells developing. A low of 12 degrees.

0: Will you stop doing things like that? Somebody always wants the last word, don't they? That's Jordan Fisher looking like that. He's looking upwards in the cover artwork for the single. I'm not quite sure what he's looking up at. Maybe he's very short and he has to do that to everybody. Anyway, a couple of text messages in this evening. Dawn and Snake by John in Selsun. I'll be sorting you some of it out a little bit later. A good evening, Trev, St. Dale and Alma. They say, any Calvin Harris? Certainly is. And it just happens to be after the ad break.
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Danny Wilson, The Second Summer of Love. The first one was overrated, at least I'm told by people who were there. Obviously, I'm far too young to remember it. Stop looking at me like that.

0: babouche, which means the gob in French. Yeah. Apropos of not that at all, Dawn and Snake by John in Selsdon. Hello, Dawn and Snake by John. Good evening, Trevor, you say. I've just been asking the expert in these matters, Martin Yates, what sort of tunage you might particularly like, Dawn and Snake by John. And what did you say?
1: Nice bit of northern.
0: So, as it's 7:32 in the evening, in other words, it's before 8, I thought we'd have the traditional 3 before 8 following the ad break.
2: Hello, pet. It's party time, I gather. So, what would you like this time?
3: Oh, so much, Michelle. Thank heavens you're here. I've left it a bit late this time.
2: Nothing new there, then.
3: So, I need a balloon arch. Obviously, as many balloons as you've got. The kids love them. Also, matching banners and bunting. And don't let me forget a badge and matching candles for the cake.
2: No worries. I've also extended my party bag for Lorange. You'll be spoilt for choice. So, dinner panic, pet. And I've got the tableware covered as well.
3: Oh, that's so great. Special Days does it again.
2: Whether it's a birthday, hen night or baby shower, it's what we do best. And we're open 6 days a week now, right here on Oxford Street, Ripley.
3: Wow. Thank you so much, Michelle.
2: Hey, and don't forget my invite.
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Hope you enjoyed those, Dawn and Snakebite John.

0: I love the bit where the drum and bass coming together in unison. I love that. I do really, really love that song. That's Eye of the Resurrection, the Stone Roses. On 107.2 and 98.4 FM, it's 8 minutes to eight. If you're gathering for the Northern Soul tonight, I believe Oz Osborne is otherwise engaged, but we do have a soul show for you. Oh, I think he is. He is in there to a certain extent. Not quite sure what's happening there, but, well, anything can happen at Ambersound FM.
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0: Isn't that glorious? That's Billie Holiday's version of Rodgers and Hart's I Didn't Know What Time It Is. It was. And if you think I'm going to use that as a really cheesy way in to get into the 8 o'clock news, you're absolutely right.
1: 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News.
2: An extra £15 billion is to be spent on the armed forces. The long-awaited defence investment plan has been published, which will see £270 billion earmarked for defence over the next 4 years. Defence Secretary Dan Jarvis says it lays the groundwork for the future.
3: We will invest more, target better, but there is much more work to be done. We will reach 3% in the next Parliament, with funding set out at the next spending review, in which defence will be the number one priority.
2: But the planned investment falls short of the £28 billion requested by military chiefs. Next, Donald Trump has suffered a humiliating defeat over birthright citizenship. Anyone now born within US borders will automatically be granted American citizenship. The US Supreme Court has rejected the president's attempt to deny children of undocumented migrants the right to be classed as US citizens. Police in Monaco have launched a manhunt after a parcel bomb injured a leading Ukrainian oligarch. Vadim Yermolayev was hurt when the device, which contained bolts and pellets, exploded outside an apartment building. A man was caught on CCTV fleeing the scene. NHS maternity services in England need a radical overhaul, according to a new report. The government is to appoint a new maternity commissioner after a damning review found women and babies were being failed on a scale that shames society. Health Secretary James Murray told the Commons what the new commissioner will do.
4: They will hold the system to account, and their role will be to champion the voices of women, babies and families to make sure those voices are heard within government when decisions are made and implemented.
2: Tennis, and Serena Williams returns to centre court at Wimbledon in the next hour. The 44-year-old is taking on Maya Joint after making a comeback for the first time in 4 years. And the Queen has held an audience with Harry Potter creator J.K. Rowling in Edinburgh. That's the latest from Radio News Hub. I'm David Hall.
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little bit of passion from Get Gold, taking us into the third and final hour of The Zone on Amber Sound FM. A very good evening to you, to all you lovely people who are getting in touch, which is always always a good sign, I think. I think I saw Marie's name, Marie in Selston, in the texts just now, so I will give those a bit of a check and get back when I've... when I found out what's going... To be honest, I've just sat down. I've just been in the kitchen making myself a brew. So I'm just catching up with what's going off. So give us a few minutes to gather myself, eh?

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Classic Roxy music for you there. All I Want Is You. More 70s, of course, on Thursday night with Fez. Some up-to-the-minute stuff right now from, courtesy of a request from the Marple Metalhead. Still looking for the elusive plug hole in Osborne's Pond. He wants to hear some Dream Kid. This is a very, very recent one, just put up on Bandcamp. It's called Innocent Runaway.

0: Dave McRae and a song about everyone's favourite manhood substitute. Some of us don't need a substitute.
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3: Amber, The Zone.

famously written at an upright piano in the very posh George V Hotel in Paris. That's the Can't Buy Me Love by the Beatles. Hello again to Marie in Selton. I thought she'd requested a song, but she was just saying, I love I Am the Resurrection by Stone Roses, which you played earlier. Glad you approve, Marie. Glad you approve. And now from an album released exactly 40 years ago today, it's out.

0: Those lovely boys from Maroon 5 and Sunday Morning. Makes me want to play the Velvet Underground song of the same name now. But we're out of time. Well, very nearly out of time. Oz Osborne, he's waiting in the wings. He had to leave precipitately. So there is one link from Oz and the rest is back-to-back soul tracks. Just the way you like it. Oh, before that, you heard Higher Love from Back in the High Life by Stevie Winwood, an album released on this very day in 1984, I think it was. If memory serves, 84, 86, you know, what's a couple of years between friends? That's it from me for this evening. Whatever else you're up to, stick around for Oz Osborne or stick around for The Soul Show and have yourselves a great evening. Ta-da.
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0: 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News.
1: An extra £15 billion is to be spent on the armed forces. The long-awaited defence investment plan's been published, which will see £270 billion earmarked for defence over the next 4 years. Defence Secretary Dan Jarvis says it lays the groundwork for the future.
2: We will invest more, target better, but there is much more work to be done. We will reach 3% in the next Parliament, with funding set out at the next spending review, in which defence will be the number one priority.
1: But the planned investment falls short of the £28 billion requested by military chiefs. Next, Donald Trump has suffered a humiliating defeat over birthright citizenship. Anyone now born within US borders will automatically be granted American citizenship. The US Supreme Court has rejected the president's attempt to deny children of undocumented migrants the right to be classed as US citizens. Police in Monaco have launched a manhunt after a parcel bomb injured a leading Ukrainian oligarch. Vadim Yermolayev was hurt when the device, which contained bolts and pellets, exploded outside an apartment building. A man was caught on CCTV fleeing the scene. NHS maternity services in England need a radical overhaul, according to a new report. The government is to appoint a new maternity commissioner after a damning review found women and babies were being failed on a scale that shames society. Health Secretary James Murray told the Commons what the new commissioner will do.
3: They will hold the system to account, and their role will be to champion the voices of women, babies and families to make sure those voices are heard within government when decisions are made and implemented.
1: Tennis, and Serena Williams returns to centre court at Wimbledon in the next hour. The 44-year-old is taking on Maya Joint after making a comeback for the first time in 4 years. And the Queen has held an audience with Harry Potter creator J.K. Rowling in Edinburgh. That's the latest from Radio News Hub. I'm David Hall.
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0: Amber Weather with Paradise Windows, manufacturing the very best in Rahal windows and doors for over 20 years to the trade and public.
1: Showers will continue into the evening and some could be heavy, but it will become increasingly dry towards midnight with clear spells developing. A low of 12 degrees Celsius.

An incredible way to start 3 hours of soul music on a Tuesday night. It's Amber Sound, it's Oz Osborne. I'm also saying thank you very much indeed to Trevor for being in that zone. He's back tomorrow. Now then, JJ Barnes to a Merwood bit of magic. It's Motown Soul and Northern Soul through until 12 midnight. This is Amber Sound, and this is Oz Osborne playing Jackie Lee.

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1: 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Christa Gems, Oxford Street, Ripley, Ray Street, Hina, and now at the spot in Derby.

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0: Hello, pet. It's party time, I gather. So, what would you like this time?
1: Oh, so much, Michelle. Thank heavens you're here. I've left it a bit late this time.
0: Nothing new there, then.
1: So, I need a balloon arch. Obviously, as many balloons as you've got. The kids love them. Also, matching banners and bunting. And don't let me forget a badge and matching candles for the cake.
0: No worries. I've also extended my party bag for Lorange. You'll be spoilt for choice. So, dinner panic, pet. And I've got the tableware covered as well.
1: Oh, that's so great. Special Days does it again.
0: Whether it's a birthday, hen night or baby shower, it's what we do best. And we're open 6 days a week now, right here on Oxford Street, Ripley.
1: Wow. Thank you so much, Michelle.
0: Hey, and don't forget my invite.

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1: An extra £15 billion is to be spent on the armed forces. The long-awaited defence investment plan's been published, which will see £270 billion earmarked for defence over the next 4 years. Defence Secretary Dan Jarvis says it lays the groundwork for the future.
2: We will invest more, target better, but there is much more work to be done. We will reach 3% in the next Parliament, with funding set out at the next spending review, in which defence will be the number one priority.
1: But the planned investment falls short of the £28 billion requested by military chiefs. Next, Donald Trump has suffered a humiliating defeat over birthright citizenship. Anyone now born within US borders will automatically be granted American citizenship. The US Supreme Court has rejected the president's attempt to deny children of undocumented migrants the right to be classed as US citizens. Police in Monaco have launched a manhunt after a parcel bomb injured a leading Ukrainian oligarch. Vadim Yermolayev was hurt when the device, which contained bolts and pellets, exploded outside an apartment building. A man was caught on CCTV fleeing the scene. NHS maternity services in England need a radical overhaul, according to a new report. The government is to appoint a new maternity commissioner after a damning review found women and babies were being failed on a scale that shames society. Health Secretary James Murray told the Commons what the new commissioner will do.
3: They will hold the system to account, and their role will be to champion the voices of women, babies and families to make sure those voices are heard within government when decisions are made and implemented.
1: Tennis, and Serena Williams returns to centre court at Wimbledon in the next hour. The 44-year-old is taking on Maya Joint after making a comeback for the first time in 4 years. And the Queen has held an audience with Harry Potter creator J.K. Rowling in Edinburgh. That's the latest from Radio News Hub. I'm David Hall.
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1: Showers will continue into the evening and some could be heavy, but it will become increasingly dry towards midnight with clear spells developing. A low of 12 degrees Celsius.
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2: An extra £15 billion is to be spent on the armed forces. The long-awaited defence investment plan has been published, which will see £270 billion earmarked for defence over the next 4 years. Defence Secretary Dan Jarvis says it lays the groundwork for the future.
3: We will invest more, target better, but there is much more work to be done. We will reach 3% in the next Parliament, with funding set out at the next spending review, in which defence will be the number one priority.
2: But the planned investment falls short of the £28 billion requested by military chiefs. Next, Donald Trump has suffered a humiliating defeat over birthright citizenship. Anyone now born within US borders will automatically be granted American citizenship. The US Supreme Court has rejected the president's attempt to deny children of undocumented migrants the right to be classed as US citizens. Police in Monaco have launched a manhunt after a parcel bomb injured a leading Ukrainian oligarch. Vadim Yermolayev was hurt when the device, which contained bolts and pellets, exploded outside an apartment building. A man was caught on CCTV fleeing the scene. NHS maternity services in England need a radical overhaul, according to a new report. The government is to appoint a new maternity